One month ago today, I was happy as a lark. But now I go for walks, to the movies, maybe to the park. I have a seat on the same old bench to watch the children play. You know, tomorrow is their future. But for me, just another day. They all gather around me. They seem to know my name. We laugh, tell a few jokes, but it still doesn't ease my pain. I know I can't hide from a memory, though day after day I've tried. I keep saying she'll be back, but today again.

Her eyes were hazel and her teeth were slightly curled. 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It's on the ocean, I guess you know it well. It took one starry night to steal my heart away. Out on the waterfront,

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I can't say a word, because everything's just gone. I've got nothing, absolutely nothing. In one single moment, your whole life can turn round. I stand there for a minute, staring straight into the ground, looking to the left slightly, then looking back down. World feels like it's caved in, proper sorry frown. Please let me show you how we could only just be for us. I can change and I can grow, or we could adjust. The wicked thing about us is we always have trust. We can even have an open relationship if you must. I look at her, she stares almost straight back at me, but her eyes glaze over like she's looking straight through me. Then her eyes must have closed for what seems an eternity.

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And if your man gives you trouble just to move out on the double, and you don't let it trouble your brain, cause away goes trouble down the drain. Said away goes trouble down the drain.

Woke up this morning and dragged myself across the bed. Alice went to Wonderland, but I stayed home instead. I started feeling bad, cause I was left behind, cause I'm a wanderer.

try to find your dad and Uncle Ben. Though I protested, she said, hush your mouth, your sister's gone, you're too young.